0: This is folk singer Michael Jonathan. You know, Wood Songs is a live audience broadcast celebrating the music of America's front porch. 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

0: 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I'm proud to have Knee Deep in Bluegrass here in Wheeling.
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1: With SRN News, I'm Bob Agnew in Washington. The Supreme Court has weighed in on the issue of birthright citizenship.
2: The Supreme Court votes 5-4 to uphold birthright citizenship, so babies born on American soil are automatically American citizens regardless of the immigration status of their parents. Now, this ruling, one of the most highly anticipated of the year, President Trump, on the first day of his second term, signed an executive order to end birthright citizenship, and he was at the Supreme Court for oral argument. A historic first for a sitting president. Laura Winters reporting.
1: The court also upheld state laws barring transgender girls and women from playing on school athletic teams. Justices upheld those bans in Idaho and West Virginia. Ruling states can block transgender athletes, those who are biological males, from participating in girls' sports teams at both public schools and at universities. Three firefighters killed over the weekend in a wildfire along the Colorado-Utah border. More details coming out now. Officials say they had been trying to shield themselves from the flames by deploying tent-like shelters, and it simply did not succeed. Their death Saturday came about 13 years after a similar tragic incident in Arizona. Players going to be feeling the heat in World Cup matches this week.
3: Teams playing in open-air venues will be playing under a dome, a heat dome.
4: Forecast high temperatures are going to be anywhere between the 90s to low 100s.
3: Brian Putnam at the National Weather Service.
4: That's going to be the air temperature that you'll see.
3: And he warns with the high humidity.
4: Heat indices are going to be higher than that. And that's the temperature that it's going to feel like. That's the stress that you're going to be feeling on your body in that heat. And those heat indices are probably going to range between 100 to 110 degrees and maybe as high as up to 115 degrees.
3: Players have medical staff, three-minute cooling breaks midway through each half, and other safeguards. I'm Ben Thomas.
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high in the sky, a war-torn France in the year of 17. There flew a brave young baron in a crimson flying machine. His cunning flight and flashing gun.

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The hunter and the hunted was the game he liked to play. He knew someday he'd meet his match, he knew someday he'd pay. Thicker sights on the Maltese cross someday would have to fall. The hunter becomes the hunted and destiny to call. One April morn o'er Cappy Town the Baron seek his prey. He hunted down a camel, 'twas flown by Willie May. Then diving down from nowhere, there came young Roy Brown. He fired a burst so straight and true and brought the Baron down. And now the Baron's fallen, no more he roams the sky. But like his wish, he met his fate, the hunter not to die. So written in the annals of men born to fly, the Baron died a hero's death in the Battle of the Sky. High in the sky, a war-torn France in the year of 17, there flew a brave young Baron in a crimson flying machine. His cunning flight and flashing guns brought many to the ground. 'Twas the will of all the cockade boys to shoot the Baron.

0: This is folk singer Michael Jonathan. 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

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He'd say, boys, now I'm gonna play it right tonight. I'm gonna watch them cards and I'm gonna play them tight. And then when I come in there, son, my hand's gonna be a gun.

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0: 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I'm proud to have Knee Deep in Bluegrass here in Wheeling.
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1: With SRN News, I'm Keith Peters in Washington. Several Supreme Court decisions were released today. One involved transgender athletes.
2: The Supreme Court upholds the transgender sports ban in two states, Idaho and West Virginia. The justices ruling the states can block transgender athletes who are biological males from participating in girls' sports teams at both public schools and universities. Justice Kavanaugh writing the opinion for the 6-3 majority.
1: Correspondent Laura Winters reporting, and the justices also upheld a long-standing belief in birthright citizenship.
3: The justices, in a decision in a New Hampshire case Tuesday, relied on a long-settled understanding of the 14th Amendment, adopted after the Civil War, and more recent federal laws in ruling anyone born in the country is a citizen, with limited exceptions. The Republican president's restrictions had been blocked by several lower courts and had not taken effect. Three conservative justices would have allowed the restrictions to take effect.
1: Correspondent Bernie Bennett. Temperatures are heading into dangerously high territory for the next few days from the Midwest to the East Coast. And forecasters are warning people to stay inside and wear loose-fitting clothing. The CEO of Must Ministries, Ike Reigart, says their cooling center in Cobb County, Georgia, opens during the day when the temperature goes above 90 degrees.
4: But we know that over the next few days, that heat index may go anywhere from 105 to 108 degrees. It becomes life-threatening. So to me, this is a rescue station.
1: The hot weather is expected to last into the weekend. President Trump has announced that Republicans will hold their first ever national convention ahead of the midterm elections, an unusual event aimed at boosting turnout in races that will decide whether the party maintains control of Congress. On Wall Street, the Dow by 136 points. This is...
5: If country and bluegrass were whipped up in a kitchen by five-star chefs, we know that the secret recipe is very simple. A little bit of this, a little bit of that. Bake at 101.1 FMs until burnt to a fine crisp.
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Then I'm going to get a guitar and start a rock and roll band. 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

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That is, when I get to heaven. 'Cause I'm

0: 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This is Cindy Bauckham. I'm proud to have Knee Deep in Bluegrass here in Wheeling.
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Well, hello there. This is Ray Stevens, and you're listening to WWOV 101.1 FM, home of the Wheeling Jamboree. And bless your heart.

to folks with a lot of ambition, but I believe just about the biggest case of ambition I ever saw was in a bug that I saw crawling along the beach one day. He was a mighty ambitious bug. On the beach one early morning, as the day was newly dawning and the sun again was warming all the chill throughout the land, I saw me a bug a-walking, and at first I thought he was squawking, then I found out he was talking while he crawled across the sand. He was crawling mighty straight at a slow but a steady gait, and when I asked him to wait, he said, "Oh, come on, crawl along with me." But I said, "Where you going?" And he said, "You'll be knowing, for I'm gonna make a showing, and you'll someday see." Well, I stood there by the ocean. I suddenly had the notion that I'd start this big promotion, so this challenge I unfurled, said the bug. So I gave my wife a hug and I left my comfy rug so I could be the only bug that ever crawled around the world. Well, he seemed mighty small and it was a long way to crawl, and I'm sure he couldn't swim at all, so I tried to discourage my friend. I said, "You know, the world is round, and there's a mighty lot of ground, and there's some water to be found before you reach your journey's end." And he said, "Now don't you fret, there's problems to be met, but I'll make it, you bet, and this deed will bring glory to my name. You know, they said man would never fly, now he's soaring in the sky, 'cause he had the will to try, so let me win my fame." So he crawled on out of sight as he sought that splendid height, neither looking left nor right, but slowly marching toward his goal. And my knowing he had started on his journey as we parted kept me from feeling too downhearted, for he was a mighty ambitious soul. Well, I've looked everywhere I've been and seen a lot of bugs since then, but not one quite like my little friend. When I think of him, I'm filled with pride. Did he make it? I don't know. He was crawling mighty slow and he had a long way to go,

0: This is WWOVLP, serving Martins Ferry in the greater Wheeling area.
1: With SRN News, I'm Keith Peters in Washington. Several Supreme Court decisions were released today. One involved transgender athletes.
2: The Supreme Court upholds the transgender sports ban in two states, Idaho and West Virginia. The justices ruling the states can block transgender athletes who are biological males from participating in girls' sports teams at both public schools and universities. Justice Kavanaugh writing the opinion for the 6-3 majority.
1: Correspondent Laura Winters reporting, and the justices also upheld a long-standing belief in birthright citizenship.
3: The justices, in a decision in a New Hampshire case Tuesday, relied on a long-settled understanding of the 14th Amendment, adopted after the Civil War, and more recent federal laws in ruling anyone born in the country is a citizen, with limited exceptions. The Republican president's restrictions had been blocked by several lower courts and had not taken effect. Three conservative justices would have allowed the restrictions to take effect.
1: Correspondent Bernie Bennett. Temperatures are heading into dangerously high territory for the next few days from the Midwest to the East Coast. Forecasters are warning people to stay inside and wear loose-fitting clothing. The CEO of Must Ministries, Ike Reigart, says their cooling center in Cobb County, Georgia, opens during the day when the temperature goes above 90 degrees.
4: Well, we know that over the next few days, that heat index may go anywhere from 105 to 108 degrees. It becomes life-threatening. So to me, this is a rescue station.
1: The hot weather is expected to last into the weekend. President Trump has announced that Republicans will hold their first ever national convention ahead of the midterm elections, an unusual event aimed at boosting turnout in races that will decide whether the party maintains control of Congress. On Wall Street, the Dow by 136 points. This is...
5: If country and bluegrass were whipped up in a kitchen by five-star chefs, we know that the secret recipe is very simple. A little bit of this, a little bit of that. 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

0: This is folk singer Michael Jonathan. 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

0: 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This is Cindy Bauckham. I'm proud to have Knee Deep in Bluegrass here in Wheeling.
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Hello, Wheeling! Buddy Ray here. You've got that Wheeling feeling with 101 WWOV, the home of the Wheeling Jamboree.

0: This is WWOVLP, serving Martins Ferry in the greater Wheeling area.
1: With SRN News, I'm Keith Peters in Washington. Several Supreme Court decisions were released today. One involved transgender athletes.
2: The Supreme Court upholds the transgender sports ban in two states, Idaho and West Virginia. The justices ruling the states can block transgender athletes who are biological males from participating in girls' sports teams at both public schools and universities. Justice Kavanaugh writing the opinion for the 6-3 majority.
1: Correspondent Laura Winters reporting, and the justices also upheld a long-standing belief in birthright citizenship.
3: The justices, in a decision in a New Hampshire case Tuesday, relied on a long-settled understanding of the 14th Amendment, adopted after the Civil War, and more recent federal laws in ruling anyone born in the country is a citizen, with limited exceptions. The Republican president's restrictions had been blocked by several lower courts and had not taken effect. Three conservative justices would have allowed the restrictions to take effect.
1: Correspondent Bernie Bennett. Temperatures are heading into dangerously high territory for the next few days from the Midwest to the East Coast. Forecasters are warning people to stay inside and wear loose-fitting clothing. The CEO of Must Ministries, Ike Reigart, says their cooling center in Cobb County, Georgia, opens during the day when the temperature goes above 90 degrees.
4: Well, we know that over the next few days, that heat index may go anywhere from 105 to 108 degrees. It becomes life-threatening. So to me, this is a rescue station.
1: The hot weather is expected to last into the weekend. President Trump has announced that Republicans will hold their first ever national convention ahead of the midterm elections, an unusual event aimed at boosting turnout in races that will decide whether the party maintains control of Congress. On Wall Street, the Dow by 136 points. This is...
5: If country and bluegrass were whipped up in a kitchen by five-star chefs, we know that the secret recipe is very simple. A little bit of this, a little bit of that. 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

0: This is folk singer Michael Jonathan. You know, Wood Songs is a live audience broadcast celebrating the music of America's front porch. 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

0: 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I'm proud to have Knee Deep in Bluegrass here in Wheeling.
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0: This is WWOVLP, serving Martins Ferry in the greater Wheeling area.
1: SR News. I'm Keith Peters in Washington. Several Supreme Court decisions were released today. One involved transgender athletes.
2: The Supreme Court upholds the transgender sports ban in two states, Idaho and West Virginia. The justices ruling the states can block transgender athletes who are biological males from participating in girls' sports teams at both public schools and universities. Justice Kavanaugh writing the opinion for the 6-3 majority.
1: Correspondent Laura Winters reporting, and the justices also upheld a long-standing belief in birthright citizenship.
3: The justices, in a decision in a New Hampshire case Tuesday, relied on a long-settled understanding of the 14th Amendment, adopted after the Civil War, and more recent federal laws in ruling anyone born in the country is a citizen, with limited exceptions. The Republican president's restrictions had been blocked by several lower courts and had not taken effect. Three conservative justices would have allowed the restrictions to take effect.
1: Correspondent Bernie Bennett. Temperatures are heading into dangerously high territory for the next few days from the Midwest to the East Coast. Forecasters are warning people to stay inside and wear loose-fitting clothing. The CEO of Must Ministries, Ike Reigart, says their cooling center in Cobb County, Georgia, opens during the day when the temperature goes above 90 degrees.
4: Well, we know that over the next few days, that heat index may go anywhere from 105 to 108 degrees. It becomes life-threatening. So to me, this is a rescue station.
1: The hot weather is expected to last into the weekend. President Trump has announced that Republicans will hold their first ever national convention ahead of the midterm elections, an unusual event aimed at boosting turnout in races that will decide whether the party maintains control of Congress. On Wall Street, the Dow by 136 points. This is...
5: If country and bluegrass were whipped up in a kitchen by five-star chefs, we know that the secret recipe is very simple. A little bit of this, a little bit of that. Bake at 101.1 FM until burnt to a fine crisp.
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man, meditate on it. Understand your man. 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Remember what I told you.

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0: 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I'm proud to have Knee Deep in Bluegrass here in Wheeling.
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1: With SRN News, I'm Jason Walker. Supreme Court upholding state laws barring transgender athletes who are actually biological boys from playing on girls' school sports teams. Here's Bernie Bennett.
2: The court's conservative majority has ruled that states' bans in Idaho and West Virginia don't violate the constitution of the federal law known as Title IX, which prohibits sex discrimination in education. Left unresolved by the outcome are lawsuits challenging state laws and regulations in Connecticut, California, and elsewhere.
1: And the Supreme Court also upholding a broad conception of birthright citizenship, rejecting the president's earlier executive order declaring that children born to people in the United States illegally are not American citizens. President Trump announcing that Republicans will hold their first ever national convention ahead of the midterms. Very unusual event aimed at boosting turnout in races that will decide whether the party maintains control of Congress. That convention will be held in Dallas, September 9th and 10th, although both major parties traditionally hold blockbuster conventions during the presidential campaigns. Now, Mr. Trump has long floated this idea in order to focus voters' attention on House and Senate races. Democrats considered holding a similar convention, but they're struggling with fundraising woes. Charlotte Wolf, a spokeswoman for the UN Refugee Agency, says times are tough in Venezuela.
3: In La Guaira, the hardest hit state, food shortages are widespread, basic services have broken down, and connectivity has been largely severed. Community tensions are rising as access to assistance remains constrained.
1: And this is SRN News.
4: If country and bluegrass were whipped up in a kitchen by five-star chefs, we know that the secret recipe is very simple. A little bit of this, a little bit of that. 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

As you know, I rode a freight train north to Detroit City. And after all these years, I find I've just been wasting my time. So I just think I'll take my foolish pride and put it on a southbound freight and ride. Go on back to the loved ones, the ones that I left waiting so far behind.

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0: 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I'm proud to have Knee Deep in Bluegrass here in Wheeling.
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1: I started playing on a show called Wheeling Jamboree. 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
1: With SRN News, I'm Jason Walker. Supreme Court upholding state laws barring transgender athletes who are actually biological boys from playing on girls' school sports teams. Here's Bernie Bennett.
2: The court's conservative majority has ruled that states' bans in Idaho and West Virginia don't violate the constitution of the federal law known as Title IX, which prohibits sex discrimination in education. Left unresolved by the outcome are lawsuits challenging state laws and regulations in Connecticut, California, and elsewhere.
1: And the Supreme Court also upholding a broad conception of birthright citizenship, rejecting the president's earlier executive order declaring that children born to people in the United States illegally are not American citizens. President Trump announcing that Republicans will hold their first ever national convention ahead of the midterms. Very unusual event aimed at boosting turnout in races that will decide whether the party maintains control of Congress. That convention will be held in Dallas, September 9th and 10th, although both major parties traditionally hold blockbuster conventions during the presidential campaigns. Now, Mr. Trump has long floated this idea in order to focus voters' attention on House and Senate races. Democrats considered holding a similar convention, but they're struggling with fundraising woes. Charlotte Wolf, a spokeswoman for the UN Refugee Agency, says times are tough in Venezuela.
3: In La Guaira, the hardest hit state, food shortages are widespread, basic services have broken down, and connectivity has been largely severed. Community tensions are rising as access to assistance remains constrained.
1: And this is SRN News.
4: If country and bluegrass were whipped up in a kitchen by five-star chefs, we know that the secret recipe is very simple. A little bit of this, a little bit of that. Bake at 101.1 FMs until burnt to a fine crisp.
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6: Thank you so much. A little song that we recorded back in a live album I did not long ago. It goes something like this.

I was about 7 years old when I got to see these guys for the very first time on an award show, and I was just blown away. And that is what helped me cut my musical teeth. So when people get up here and they talk about, or anywhere that you go, when people get up and they talk about their influences, the people that they grew up listening to, and or, you know, anything like that, if you're a 30 to 40 to 50-year-old musician, you were probably influenced a pretty good bit by these guys. Do we have any Alabama fans out here with us tonight?

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2: I think, sir, the battle is over, and the young soldier laid down his gun. I'm tired of running for cover. 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So you think the battle is over, and you even lay down your gun. You carelessly rise from your cover, for you think the battle is done. Now boy, hit the dirt, listen to me, for I'm still the one in command. Get flat on the ground here beside me, and lay your ear hard to the

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Can you take the news to

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0: 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I'm proud to have Knee Deep in Bluegrass here in Wheeling.
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1: With SRN News, I'm Jason Walker. Supreme Court upholding state laws barring transgender athletes who are actually biological boys from playing on girls' school sports teams. Here's Bernie Bennett.
2: The court's conservative majority has ruled that states' bans in Idaho and West Virginia don't violate the constitution of the federal law known as Title IX, which prohibits sex discrimination in education. Left unresolved by the outcome are lawsuits challenging state laws and regulations in Connecticut, California, and elsewhere.
1: And the Supreme Court also upholding a broad conception of birthright citizenship, rejecting the president's earlier executive order declaring that children born to people in the United States illegally are not American citizens. President Trump announcing that Republicans will hold their first ever national convention ahead of the midterms, very unusual event aimed at boosting turnout in races that will decide whether the party maintains control of Congress. That convention will be held in Dallas, September 9th and 10th, although both major parties traditionally hold blockbuster conventions during the presidential campaigns. Now, Mr. Trump has long floated this idea in order to focus voters' attention on House and Senate races. Democrats considered holding a similar convention, but they're struggling with fundraising woes. Charlotte Wolf, a spokeswoman for the UN Refugee Agency, says times are tough in Venezuela.
3: In La Guaira, the hardest hit state, food shortages are widespread, basic services have broken down, and connectivity has been largely severed. Community tensions are rising as access to assistance remains constrained.
1: And this is SRN News.
4: If country and bluegrass were whipped up in a kitchen by five-star chefs, we know that the secret recipe is very simple. 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Bake at 101.1 FMs until burnt to a fine crisp.
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0: 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I'm proud to have Knee Deep in Bluegrass here in Wheeling.
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And if

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1: With SRN News, I'm Jason Weicker. Supreme Court upholds state laws barring transgender athletes that are biological boys from playing on girls' school athletic teams. Here's Bernie Bennett.
2: The court's conservative majority has ruled that states' bans in Idaho and West Virginia don't violate the constitution of the federal law known as Title IX, which prohibits sex discrimination in education. Left unresolved by the outcome are lawsuits challenging state laws and regulations in Connecticut, California, and elsewhere.
1: Well, the Supreme Court upholding a broad conception of birthright citizenship, thus rejecting President Trump's executive order earlier that declared kids born to people in the United States illegally, or who are in the United States illegally, are not American citizens. UN Refugee Agency spokeswoman Carlotta Wolf says that help is badly needed now in Venezuela in the wake of last week's major earthquakes.
3: In La Guaira, the hardest hit state, food shortages are widespread, basic services have broken down, and connectivity has been largely severed. Community tensions are rising as access to assistance remains constrained.
1: And she adds hospitals are overrun with the injured, drastic shortage of medical personnel as well as medicine itself. Now, the death toll has surpassed 1,900, but thousands more have been injured and are missing. Technology from American companies being used to power a revolution in the scam industry, playing a key role in the industrialization and globalization of fraud. That is the latest in a survey from the Associated Press. This is SRN News.
4: If country and bluegrass were whipped up in a kitchen by five-star chefs, we know that the secret recipe is very simple. A little bit of this, a little bit of that. Bake at 101.1 FMs until burnt to a fine crisp.
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0: This is folk singer Michael Jonathan. 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

0: 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I'm proud to have Knee Deep in Bluegrass here in Wheeling.
1: Don't miss Knee Deep in Bluegrass Saturday nights at 10 p.m. right after the world-famous Wheeling Jamboree.

for spacious skies, for amber waves of rain, for purple mountains, majesty above the fruited plains. America, America, God shed his grace on thee and crown thy good with brotherhood of seed to shine the sun.

0: With SRN News, I'm Jason Weicker. Supreme Court upholds state laws barring transgender athletes that are biological boys from playing on girls' school athletic teams. Here's Bernie Bennett.
1: The court's conservative majority has ruled that states' bans in Idaho and West Virginia don't violate the constitution of the federal law known as Title IX, which prohibits sex discrimination in education. Left unresolved by the outcome are lawsuits challenging state laws and regulations in Connecticut, California, and elsewhere.
0: Well, the Supreme Court upholding a broad conception of birthright citizenship, thus rejecting President Trump's executive order earlier that declared kids born to people in the United States illegally, or who are in the United States illegally, are not American citizens. UN Refugee Agency spokeswoman Carlotta Wolf says that help is badly needed now in Venezuela in the wake of last week's major earthquakes.
2: In La Guaira, the hardest hit state, food shortages are widespread, basic services have broken down, and connectivity has been largely severed. Community tensions are rising as access to assistance remains constrained.
0: And she adds hospitals are overrun with the injured, drastic shortage of medical personnel as well as medicine itself. Now, the death toll has surpassed 1,900, but thousands more have been injured and are missing. Technology from American companies being used to power a revolution in the scam industry, playing a key role in the industrialization and globalization of fraud. That is the latest in a survey from the Associated Press. This is SRN News.

0: Welcome to Morning Devotions with Pastor Mike. I'd like to share a word of encouragement with you from Our Daily Bread Ministries, Grand Rapids, Michigan. I hope you hear something good to help you start your day. Today's devotion is called Shining Faces. Exodus 34:30 says, "When Aaron and all the Israelites saw Moses, his face was radiant." James Banks writes, "He has a sugar face," our vet exclaimed as she gave our young dog his annual checkup. "A sugar face?" I asked. "It's a term used for retrievers whose faces turn prematurely white," she replied, smiling. "It's just a sign of the sweetness inside." Reflecting on that moment later, I thought about what shows up on my face when others meet me. Do they catch a glimpse of the sweetness inside, the transforming power of Jesus' love in my heart and life? The Bible tells of the breathtaking moments when Moses came down from Mount Sinai after spending days in God's presence. Moses was not aware that his face was radiant because he had spoken with the Lord. So radiant that the people were afraid to come near him. To avoid frightening them further, Moses put a veil over his face and removed it when he went in to speak with the Lord. Moses was, of course, literally speaking with God face to face, a unique moment in the Bible. But Scripture also reminds us that we who know God through Christ are being transformed into his image with ever-increasing glory. His presence within us can be winsome to others, a work of God's love. Our faces may not shine like Moses did, but as we spend time in God's presence, he'll become increasingly evident in us. Let us pray. Please let my face shine with your love, dear Father, that others may love you too. Amen. Points to ponder for today are, how is God's love evident in your life? And how might you share it with others today? 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

0: shame. This is folk singer Michael Jonathan. You know, Wood Songs is a live audience broadcast celebrating the music of America's front porch. 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

0: 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I'm proud to have Knee Deep in Bluegrass here in Wheeling.
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This time last year, there sure was a lot of sad faces around this old house. Our papa died without fulfilling his life's dream of producing one of the best crops in Grimes County. No, papa died with that dream still in his head, a desire in his heart, a promise on his lips, calluses on both hands and $2 in his pocket. Papa didn't live long enough to see his dream come true, so he died from too much work, a broken spirit, I guess, but a promise to our mama that if it was the last thing he'd ever do, he'd live long enough to see just one good crop come through. But you see, we can't plan on things without first talking to God, because we don't know his plans. And if we don't include him, my friends, the way can get mighty hard.

right now, he'd sure be pleased. And Papa would sure be proud of his children, too. My brother's famous now. Got his own show on the road, traveling in a customized bus imported from Europe. That boy always did love music, and he loves to travel. I got a sister that's got a good job in a beauty shop, making money, making other people look good. Ain't nobody here at the house now but me and Mama.

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0: This is WWOVLP, serving Martins Ferry in the greater Wheeling area.
1: With SRN News, I'm Jason Weicker. Supreme Court upholds state laws barring transgender athletes that are biological boys from playing on girls' school athletic teams. Here's Bernie Bennett.
2: The court's conservative majority has ruled that states' bans in Idaho and West Virginia don't violate the constitution of the federal law known as Title IX, which prohibits sex discrimination in education. Left unresolved by the outcome are lawsuits challenging state laws and regulations in Connecticut, California, and elsewhere.
1: Well, the Supreme Court upholding a broad conception of birthright citizenship, thus rejecting President Trump's executive order earlier that declared kids born to people in the United States illegally, or who are in the United States illegally, are not American citizens. UN Refugee Agency spokeswoman Carlotta Wolf says that help is badly needed now in Venezuela in the wake of last week's major earthquakes.
3: In La Guaira, the hardest hit state, food shortages are widespread, basic services have broken down, and connectivity has been largely severed. Community tensions are rising as access to assistance remains constrained.
1: And she adds hospitals are overrun with the injured, drastic shortage of medical personnel as well as medicine itself. Now, the death toll has surpassed 1,900, but thousands more have been injured and are missing. Technology from American companies being used to power a revolution in the scam industry, playing a key role in the industrialization and globalization of fraud. That is the latest in a survey from the Associated Press. This is SRN News.
4: If country and bluegrass were whipped up in a kitchen by five-star chefs, we know that the secret recipe is very simple. A little bit of this, a little bit of that. Bake at 101.1 FMs until burnt to a fine crisp.
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0: Welcome to Morning Devotions with Pastor Mike. I'd like to share a word of encouragement with you from Our Daily Bread Ministries, Grand Rapids, Michigan. I hope you hear something good to help you start your day. Today's devotion is called Shining Faces. Exodus 34:30 says, "When Aaron and all the Israelites saw Moses, his face was radiant." James Banks writes, "He has a sugar face," our vet exclaimed as she gave our young dog his annual checkup. "A sugar face?" I asked. "It's a term used for retrievers whose faces turn prematurely white," she replied, smiling. "It's just a sign of the sweetness inside." Reflecting on that moment later, I thought about what shows up on my face when others meet me. Do they catch a glimpse of the sweetness inside, the transforming power of Jesus' love in my heart and life? The Bible tells of the breathtaking moments when Moses came down from Mount Sinai after spending days in God's presence. Moses was not aware that his face was radiant because he had spoken with the Lord. So radiant that the people were afraid to come near him. To avoid frightening them further, Moses put a veil over his face and removed it when he went in to speak with the Lord. Moses was, of course, literally speaking with God face to face, a unique moment in the Bible. But Scripture also reminds us that we who know God through Christ are being transformed into his image with ever-increasing glory. His presence within us can be winsome to others, a work of God's love. Our faces may not shine like Moses did, but as we spend time in God's presence, he'll become increasingly evident in us. Let us pray. Please let my face shine with your love, dear Father, that others may love you too. Amen. Points to ponder for today are, how is God's love evident in your life? And how might you share it with others today? 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On behalf of Pastor Mark Zelowitz and the folk of Relevant Worship Center, I'm Mike Taylor. 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

0: 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I'm proud to have Knee Deep in Bluegrass here in Wheeling.
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1: With SRN News, I'm Jason Weicker. Supreme Court upholds state laws barring transgender athletes that are biological boys from playing on girls' school athletic teams. Here's Bernie Bennett.
2: The court's conservative majority has ruled that states' bans in Idaho and West Virginia don't violate the constitution of the federal law known as Title IX, which prohibits sex discrimination in education. Left unresolved by the outcome are lawsuits challenging state laws and regulations in Connecticut, California, and elsewhere.
1: Well, the Supreme Court upholding a broad conception of birthright citizenship, thus rejecting President Trump's executive order earlier that declared kids born to people in the United States illegally, or who are in the United States illegally, are not American citizens. UN Refugee Agency spokeswoman Carlotta Wolf says that help is badly needed now in Venezuela in the wake of last week's major earthquakes.
3: In La Guaira, the hardest hit state, food shortages are widespread, basic services have broken down, and connectivity has been largely severed. Community tensions are rising as access to assistance remains constrained.
1: And she adds hospitals are overrun with the injured, drastic shortage of medical personnel as well as medicine itself. Now, the death toll has surpassed 1,900, but thousands more have been injured and are missing. Technology from American companies being used to power a revolution in the scam industry, playing a key role in the industrialization and globalization of fraud. That is the latest in a survey from the Associated Press. This is SRN News.
4: If country and bluegrass were whipped up in a kitchen by five-star chefs, we know that the secret recipe is very simple. A little bit of this, a little bit of that. Bake at 101.1 FMs until burnt to a fine crisp.
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0: Welcome to Morning Devotions with Pastor Mike. I'd like to share a word of encouragement with you from Our Daily Bread Ministries, Grand Rapids, Michigan. I hope you hear something good to help you start your day. Today's devotion is called Shining Faces. Exodus 34:30 says, "When Aaron and all the Israelites saw Moses, his face was radiant." James Banks writes, "He has a sugar face," our vet exclaimed as she gave our young dog his annual checkup. "A sugar face?" I asked. "It's a term used for retrievers whose faces turn prematurely white," she replied, smiling. "It's just a sign of the sweetness inside." Reflecting on that moment later, I thought about what shows up on my face when others meet me. Do they catch a glimpse of the sweetness inside, the transforming power of Jesus' love in my heart and life? The Bible tells of the breathtaking moments when Moses came down from Mount Sinai after spending days in God's presence. Moses was not aware that his face was radiant because he had spoken with the Lord. So radiant that the people were afraid to come near him. To avoid frightening them further, Moses put a veil over his face and removed it when he went in to speak with the Lord. Moses was, of course, literally speaking with God face to face, a unique moment in the Bible. But Scripture also reminds us that we who know God through Christ are being transformed into His image with ever-increasing glory. His presence within us can be winsome to others, a work of God's love. Our faces may not shine like Moses did, but as we spend time in God's presence, He'll become increasingly evident in us. Let us pray. Please let my face shine with Your love, dear Father, that others may love You too. Amen. Points to ponder for today are, how is God's love evident in your life? And how might you share it with others today? 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

0: 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I'm proud to have Knee Deep in Bluegrass here in Wheeling.
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1: With SRN News, I'm Jason Walker. Supreme Court upholds state laws barring transgender athletes that are biological boys from playing on girls' school athletic teams. Here's Bernie Bennett.
2: The court's conservative majority has ruled that states' bans in Idaho and West Virginia don't violate the constitution of the federal law known as Title IX, which prohibits sex discrimination in education. Left unresolved by the outcome are lawsuits challenging state laws and regulations in Connecticut, California, and elsewhere.
1: Well, the Supreme Court upholding a broad conception of birthright citizenship, thus rejecting President Trump's executive order earlier that declared kids born to people in the United States illegally, or who are in the United States illegally, are not American citizens. UN Refugee Agency spokeswoman Carlotta Wolf says that help is badly needed now in Venezuela in the wake of last week's major earthquakes.
3: In La Guaira, the hardest hit state, food shortages are widespread, basic services have broken down, and connectivity has been largely severed. Community tensions are rising as access to assistance remains constrained.
1: And she adds hospitals are overrun with the injured, drastic shortage of medical personnel as well as medicine itself. Now, the death toll has surpassed 1,900, but thousands more have been injured and are missing. Technology from American companies being used to power a revolution in the scam industry, playing a key role in the industrialization and globalization of fraud. That is the latest in a survey from the Associated Press. This is SRN News.
4: 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A little bit of this, a little bit of that. Bake at 101.1 FMs until burnt to a fine crisp.
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Brother Dave with you here this morning. It's a Wednesday, it's a hump day, and we're going to be mixing it up this morning with our all-time country and bluegrass favorites. Hang in there with us, and it's going to be a hot one.

Continuing the legacy of genuine country music. 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

Lefty Frizzell right there from all the way back in 1959. Brother Dave here with you at 9:25 on our Wednesday morning. We're expecting the arrival of Mr. Squeegee here. He had a rough day yesterday out there doing his lemonade squeezing in this heat. And boy, I tell you what, that would be a refreshing thing to have these days with temperatures like this. We are in the midst of a true heat wave here. It's already 81 degrees at the Highlands here at the top of Two Mile Hill. And we're going to be here until noon playing our all-time country and bluegrass favorites for you. If you're out on the road, be careful out there. I was coming up Two Mile Hill, and there was a driver coming.

Waylon and Willie right there. They're sitting on the dock of the bay. How about you? Are you going to be sitting on the dock of the river this weekend? It is America 250 weekend here in the Ohio Valley and across the fruited plain. We're happy to be here with you today, as always, and hope we can play some music that you enjoy, memories and country music and some of these youngsters we're trying to encourage to come up behind us here and play some new original tunes. One we've got coming up here is a very popular young lady that has hit the scene in Nashville and in the country music industry. Here's Ella Langley.

Give you the wheeling feeling right now on this Wednesday morning. Ella Langley right there with her big hit, You Look Like You Love Me. Brother Dave here this morning, this Wednesday morning, 9:38, and it is toasty. It's uncomfortable here in the middle of the week. This giant heat wave across the United States. We hope you're throwing your best effort to keep cool and keep safe, because it is dangerous out there. Check in on your friends and the elderly and your pets and all that. Stay hydrated. You don't need me to tell you that, because it is just downright hot here in the Ohio Valley on WWOV 101.1.

0: Great, great Ronnie Millsap right there. Nobody likes a sad song. And that goes for everybody. Isn't that right, Mr. Squeezy?
1: You got that right.
0: Yep, nobody likes a sad song. We're trying to play all kinds of music for you here, country and western.
1: And western.
0: And, yeah,
1: country. Good morning, everybody. Sorry I was a little late today, but...
0: He's a hard-working man.
1: It's 70,000 degrees outside.
0: 70,000 and getting warmer. And
1: Lord help us all.
0: Yes, indeed. What was it like last night out there in the steam and humidity?
1: Oh, it you know, after sun went down and it came down out of the 90s, it was okay. But while the sun was up, it was miserable. And you know, the crowd shows it. You know, the way I look at it, if it's anytime it's at 90 or hotter, it's going to go one of two ways.
0: Uh-huh.
1: Everybody's going to be out, or everybody's going to be home.
0: And how was the attendance? Everybody under the shade trees, or
1: yeah? Well, we all tried to. I put up an extra awning for everybody if they needed shade.
0: Uh-huh.
1: I have umbrellas that I take, and the crowd was pretty good. I mean, it wasn't a huge crowd, but the ones that were there.
0: How did your ice supply hold out?
1: Refilled a couple times. Yes.
0: Did
1: yes.
0: You?
1: Yeah. Oh, yeah. My coolers are top of the line. So, yeah, they don't unless you open the lid 4,000 times, they aren't gonna. And yeah. Then the band was very good. So you know, Toe Tapping Tuesdays is never a disappointment.
0: And that's a city sponsored event.
1: Yes,
0: in Garden
1: yes.
0: Park.
1: I don't know.
0: It's a community event up there in Garden Park every Tuesday.
1: Every Tuesday.
0: They have a farmer's market as well. Is that
1: farmer's market, and then the Toe Tapping Tuesday. It's entertainment for the whole family.
0: Sure, sure.
1: The vegetables are getting better, you know.
0: Well, I hope we get some rain, because everybody's gardening around here with this heat.
1: It kind of looked like rain when I was coming in. Is there anything on the
0: no
1: forecast?
0: No, not right in the foreseeable future. We'll have a look at it after next hour and see.
1: Now, tomorrow night, you know what tomorrow night is?
0: Fireworks start in the community.
1: Yeah.
0: Bethlehem fireworks tomorrow. And I had a message from someone from the Elm Grove Community Association. They've got an event coming up. I believe that's on Sunday. I'm not quite sure where that's at, but we have a list on the WWOV Facebook page, so mm-hmm. Please go there. You can see all of the fireworks listings for the communities in the listening area, in our listening area. We've got a nice patriotic graphic there. You can check it out, so be sure to do that. And... enjoy the fireworks.
1: No, on the way in here.
0: Yes, sir.
1: I was listening to a national talker.
0: I'm sorry.
1: Yeah, I know, me too. And here's what it was. It was the average 4th of July celebration, the fireworks company uses 80,000 shells.
0: 80,000?
1: 80, that's the bigger ones. The bigger, like New York City.
0: Okay.
1: 80,000.
0: Right.
1: This weekend for America 250, Washington has 800,000 shells.
0: Wow.
1: It's going to be a big show.
0: Yeah, that'll be something to see.
1: It's going to be a great show.
0: I think the crowd's picking up. It was kind of slow when they first opened up. But most state fairs and things like that are slow anyway.
1: Until the weekend.
0: Yeah. Right. Yeah, everybody's working. Everybody's traveling to get there. They're preparing for mm-hmm. the events and so on. Because I saw a lot of social media that posts. They were poo-pooing it, you know.
1: Speaking of poo-pooing.
0: I'm listening.
1: What'd you do with the map?
0: The map. That map. I tell you the truth, is your friend out in San Francisco listening today?
1: I don't know. He'll have to send me a note if he is, but it's yeah. awfully early out there.
0: Yeah, it is. Yeah.
1: So it's either he's up late or he's up early. You know, so anyways, he did send you that map. I was just kind of curious what you did with it.
0: Yeah, I tell the truth, I've been so busy, I never followed up on the California poo-poo map. Boy, that was something, that show was. Mm-hmm. I wish we would have recorded that one.
1: Yeah.
0: But anyway, we are recording today because we never know what's going on. Yeah. Hey, that reminds me, we also had another social media post. If you'd like to volunteer for the radio station, come on the air. We would love to meet up with you and have you come in. And if you consider doing a show, you can. There's lots of ways to do that. We can train you on how to do it because we are a community radio station. We're a nonprofit organization preserving the history of the Wheeling Jamboree and encouraging young musicians. But please do that. If you've ever had an inkling of interest, now's the time to.
1: You remember, they used to have community TV, not around here. In the big cities where you could have your own show.
0: Usually that was when the cable companies were first
1: right
0: coming on. They would do that, yeah.
1: Yeah.
0: They have all kinds. A lot of churches put on
1: music. They never called me. I'd have done it.
0: I think it was the other way around. You had to call them first.
1: Okay.
0: Yeah. Hey, I know you're a hard-working guy, and we're going to play a song for all the hard-working men out there. Here's Brooks and Dunn.

0: This is WWOVLP, serving Martins Ferry in the greater Wheeling area.
1: With SRN News, I'm Rich Thomason in Washington. As America celebrates its 250th birthday this coming weekend, the legislative branch has called it quits, at least for the time being.
2: The House leadership on Tuesday abruptly canceled votes and sent lawmakers home early for the holiday recess. Speaker Mike Johnson's majority once again ground to a standstill by a Republican split over their own party's agenda. In this case, it's a standoff blocking the annual defense bill as the holdout Republicans pushed to include President Donald Trump's own priority, the Save America Act, a strict voter ID bill. Speaker Johnson spent 4 hours last week at the White House and spent another 2 hours with the president this week on a path forward. Bernie Bennett in Washington.
1: A group sounding an alarm warning that Venezuela's fragile health care system being stretched to the limit in the wake of last week's two strong earthquakes. Damaged and understaffed hospitals being overwhelmed by the injured, and infectious diseases are flaring up in the disaster zone. Carlotta Wolf with the UN's Refugee Agency.
3: In La Guaira, the hardest hit state, food shortages are widespread. Basic services have broken down, and connectivity has been largely severed. Community tensions are rising as access to assistance remains constrained.
1: The government's putting the death toll at more than 1,900, but experts view that as a significant undercount as more bodies are hauled from the rubble every day and morgues struggle to handle the influx. It is a shocker, the defeat of veteran Denver Congresswoman Diana DeGette in the Colorado Democratic primary, defeated by Democratic Socialist Melot Quiroz. U.S. Senator John Hickenlooper fended off a challenge from Progressive State Senator Julie Gonzalez. In the governor's race, State Attorney General Phil Weiser won the Democratic primary. This is SRN News. California lawmakers consider expanding abortion.
4: The state assembly has passed and sent on to the Senate a bill that would provide all public school teachers 14 weeks of paid leave so they can go get an abortion. Under terms of the legislation, the teachers would not have to pay for their abortion leave out of their regular vacation or sick time. While a growing number of states are passing laws to restrict abortion, California and several others are doing all they can to make terminating a pregnancy easier. Michael Harrington reporting.
1: A sweeping draft report by President Trump's Religious Liberty Commission argues that separation of church and state does not mean the banishing of religion from public life, but rather keeping church and state in a kind of balance. The report touts the value of religion to society in terms of providing humanitarian work, anchoring families, and acting as a conscience monitoring government. It also argues that notions of strict church-state separation can be traced to a God is dead ideology. SRN News. A tennis legend returns to Wimbledon, where things didn't go as she had hoped.
5: 23-time Grand Slam champion Serena Williams lost in the first round at Wimbledon in her first professional singles match in nearly 4 years. The 44-year-old Williams displayed the same powerful serve and heavy ground strokes that won her 7 Wimbledon titles. But 87th-ranked and 20-year-old Maya Joint from Australia via Michigan won more of the big points.
6: I don't know what just happened, to be honest.
5: Joint says she didn't get much sleep up until 2 a.m. just thinking about the match and Serena Williams.
6: She has such an aura. She's such a legend.
5: I'm Ed Donahue.
1: Americans' attitudes about the economy improved slightly last month as gas prices declined. However, their outlook is still mostly negative by historical standards. The Conference Board says its Consumer Confidence Index rose 0.6 of a point to 91.2 in June. SRNNews.com.
7: If country and bluegrass were whipped up in a kitchen by 5-star chefs, we know that the secret recipe is very simple. 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Bake at 101.1 FMs until burnt to a fine crisp.
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0: Larry Cordell right there with Back When, starting out this hour, the Brother Dave and Mr. Squeezy morning show on Wednesday.
1: Yeah.
0: It is 10:09, and it is hot out there.
1: It is.
0: Mr.
1: Wow.
0: Squeezy.
1: You know, yesterday morning before it got hot, I went for a horse ride, and the horse threw me, and I thought I was going to die. Good thing that door greeter seen me fall. He came and unplugged the machine.
0: Oh. Was that at the Steubenville Mall?
1: He seen me fall, and he came and unplugged the machine. Saved my life.
0: Wow. That was sad.
1: All right.
0: All right, here's the weather. More or less today, we are looking at a high of 94.
1: Wow.
0: And a low of 71 tonight. extreme heat warning until tomorrow, Friday night. Extreme heat warning until Friday night at 10 p.m. So it is going to be miserable out there. Come about between 4 and 5 o'clock today, we're staring at 94, possibly 95.
1: Mm-hmm. Everybody went out doing your fireworks thing this week. Be careful. Stay hydrated.
0: Yeah, absolutely. We're not looking at any chance of rain until Saturday, 44% chance of rain on Saturday. Still up in the 90s, even on Saturday with the rain. So I've had plans for weeks to finish cleaning up my patio, and just one thing, either it's pouring down rain or
1: it's too hot.
0: Yeah, stuff like that happening. But anyway, no more jokes, Mr. Squeezy?
1: I'm done. But there is a... I got one ready to go.
0: You got a song?
1: I do. This is so hot that...

0: Salute right there. Donna Fargo and her song, United States of America, here on America 250 Week.
1: America 250 coming
0: up here. 10:22 on our Wednesday morning. Brother Dave and Mr. Squeezy in here having deep, deep conversation about joke of the week.
1: Yeah.
0: And we hope that you're being safe out there. You're getting ready to prepare to be with your family, maybe taking a vacation. You're maybe doing a staycation. That's what we're doing this year. We're doing a staycation, and just enjoy being with our offspring this weekend, and enjoy the fireworks. And
1: okay, are you ready for a question? We'll see how bright you are.
0: Uh-oh.
1: Okay. Who was our first president?
0: George Washington.
1: Well, kind of, sort of. There was seven before him.
0: Of each colony?
1: There were seven presidents before him.
0: Okay.
1: They were presidents of the Continental Congress.
0: Yeah, okay.
1: So, he was, I guess, considered the first. There's Peyton Randolph, Henry Middleton, John Hancock, Henry Lawrence, John Jay, and Samuel Huntington. We're all president before George Washington.
0: He was the first elected.
1: I believe you're right.
0: Yeah.
1: And he was the first, you know, he was a veteran. I mean, he went right into war with them.
0: Yeah.
1: You know, and it's just amazing that they don't teach us about the other seven.
0: Sure.
1: You know, anymore, I don't think they teach him anything.
0: What do they call him, though? I mean, they hung a moniker on him.
1: Who, George?
0: Yeah.
1: He's the father of our country.
0: There you go.
1: Right.
0: Yeah.
1: But these guys didn't do a lot of time, you know, just a few years in and out. And that's where it came that George Washington did not want to be a king.
0: Right.
1: Because I think they wanted him to, you know, be a king.
0: Yes, yeah.
1: He's like, no, I want to give this up and let somebody else do it for a few years. And
0: yeah, and it took a long time for them to draft the Declaration and the Constitution.
1: I think
0: put all that together.
1: I hope that I'm wrong, but I don't think I am, that when our country was formed, it wasn't for lawyers only. When they got a Congress, they wanted farmers, they wanted doctors, they wanted
0: average people,
1: milkmen, they wanted just anybody.
0: Right.
1: You know, and then somehow the lawyers got in there and made it all, unless you got a master's or if you got, you know, a doctorate. Once in a while, you'll see somebody slip in without anything, like, you know, AOC. But I don't think she's a lawyer, but I think she has at least a bachelor's. Yeah. So, anyways, that was my take on America 250.
0: Yeah. Well, I think Donna Fargo had a good one. There's a lot of great country songs out there. Jay Bradley on his show on Monday had a tremendous lineup of patriotic tunes, and I hope he's doing it again this Friday.
1: So, I hope so too.
0: Yeah. So be sure to listen to Jay from noon to three this coming Friday. But in the meantime, you know what?
1: Go ahead.
0: Here's someone who's got a message to you.
1: I've been waiting for it.
0: It's the famous Bobby Osborne.

0: night they drove old Dixie down. Most of us remember that by a band called The Band. Also, we played Don't Rock the Jukebox, Alan Jackson.
1: AJ.
0: The River by the Garth Man. Party on, Garth. And Old Fess Parker, The Ballad of Davy Crockett.
1: Yeah, you don't hear that very much.
0: Right. That, you were telling me a story about that. You used to have that as a kid?
1: Oh, yeah. Davy Crockett on 45.
0: Wow.
1: When I was just a wee tyke, and I remember it being on yellow vinyl, a 45 on yellow vinyl.
0: Well, if you had that and it was in mint shape,
1: oh,
0: that might get you a cup of coffee and a donut.
1: Yeah, maybe two donuts, one with cream in it or something. You know, you never know. Hey, it's 10:44 according to our chronograph here at the studio at the top of 2 Mile Hill, the WWOV Jamboree Studio. At the wonderful, glorious Highlands in Tridelphia is where we're located, where we're broadcasting from today, at our spacious, palatial...
0: rooftop suite.
1: Yeah, where all that stuff's... we've got Japanese lanterns and all kinds of special lighting.
0: Time to party.
1: Yeah, it is. I hope you're all got your patios and your grills ready this weekend for the big... America 250, but everybody's excited about that.
0: Well, you know, what's really bad...
1: What's that?
0: Is I can remember the bicentennial.
1: Oh, the bicentennial, yeah, absolutely. Yeah,
0: you know, I mean, they did a good job back then. What I remember the tall ships that they brought into the harbor, you know, and some of the events that they had for that.
1: Oh, Wheeling was glorious, even then, the economy was starting to take a big downturn with, you know, the steel mills and mm-hmm. the coal mines laying off and all that. But still, the city leaders at that time, they did it upright. They had patriotic banners from the street light poles and
0: they did
1: bunting everywhere. And the retailers in downtown, they all got into the spirit and... all kinds of organizations, the Boy Scouts, the Girl Scouts, and all the fraternal organizations. Everybody was celebrating the bicentennial. And we don't quite have that spirit happening these days, do we?
0: Well, you know, the thing about it is 11 states don't want to take part in the state fair atmosphere in Washington.
1: Right.
0: And I don't know if they're blue states, red states. I don't care. They're Americans. They should be there.
1: I agree.
0: You know? So, anyways, back to you, and what are we getting into now?
1: Hey, we're gonna play a song about America. Here's Charlie Daniels.

0: Bless your heart. Thank you so very much.
1: Good old Charlie Daniels right there, living in America. And Brother Dave and Mr. Squeezy here at 10 minutes until the hour of 11.
2: 11!
1: On our Wednesday hump day. Hey, it's hump day.
2: It is, isn't it?
1: It is hump day on the Independence Day weekend, America 250 weekend. And we are loving it here in the warm, bright, sunshine, steamy, muggy Ohio Valley. And what do you got coming up next week? You doing any more community events?
2: I'm just doing the fireworks shows.
1: Are you doing the fireworks up here at the Highlands?
2: Yes, I'll be up here at the Highlands. I'll be at Bethlehem. I'm reaching out to the casino, be over there. And then I'm going to take a break.
1: Going to take a summer vacation?
2: Yeah, and just do some karaoke.
1: How many of the Highlands fireworks have you done? Have you attended? Let me put it that way.
2: They canceled last year's because of the flood, and they gave their budget to the victims of the flood.
1: Right.
2: And God bless them. Thank you for that. And I did maybe two of them out of the last three or four years. And the Highlands, it's not like none other. It is wall to wall, not an open parking spot. It's just as hard to get in as it is to get out. But everybody's having a good time.
1: Right. That's in the Highlands of America 250 fireworks here.
2: On the 5th.
1: Is Sunday, July 5th. Just outside the studios here.
2: Mm-hmm.
1: And they launch them from kind of up on the hill by...
2: The last time I was up there, I thought it was over by Guntry, over in that area.
1: Yeah. It says here, bring your lawn chairs and food fun and all that good stuff for a night of fireworks celebrating America's birthday.
2: Right.
1: Here at the Highlands. That's, by the way, that is presented by the Ohio County Commission.
2: Right.
1: Yeah, the Ohio County Commission puts that on our neighbors just down the hallway here. And we hope you're able to pick us out, you'll find us. We won't be in the studio, but we'll be out and about on the property somewheres. Stop and say hi.
2: If you find Dave, you win a prize.
1: You find Brother Dave, you'll say... Can you stand up that long? Can you stand on your feet that long?
2: Can I get you a seat?
1: Yeah. Yeah. Can I take your cane for you? All right. Let's get back to the music. Here's a fantastic classic. It's now a true classic. I think it was a classic from the day it hit the airwaves. Here's Glenn Campbell in Galveston.

0: This is WWOVLP, serving Martins Ferry in the greater Wheeling area.
1: With SRN News, I'm Rich Thomason in Washington. President Trump says his objective in taking on Iran remains unchanged. It's
2: the denuclearization of Iran. It's very simple. And Iran cannot have a nuclear weapon.
1: Domestically, the president says things are going quite well.
2: Otherwise, all of this stuff that we look at, all of these things that we do, the country's never had activity like it's got right now. So we're building more factories and car plants and other things. We went for years without ever building one car plant. Now we're building many car plants.
1: Mr. Trump now on his way to North Dakota. He'll be speaking at the opening ceremony of the Theodore Roosevelt Presidential Library. A Democratic socialist, the victor in Colorado's Democratic primary for the U.S. House District, 1st District.
3: It was a stunning defeat Tuesday for 30-year incumbent Diana DeGette, losing to a 29-year-old former lawyer and Democratic socialist in the 1st Congressional District.
4: I'm Maylock Hero!
3: Audio courtesy of KMGH. In other races, U.S. Senator John Hickenlooper fended off State Senator and Progressive Julie Gonzalez. And in the race for Colorado Governor, State Attorney General Phil Weiser won the Democratic primary and is favored to win in November. I'm Donna Water.
1: As the nation celebrates its 250th birthday, the legislative branch has called it quits for now. House leadership abruptly canceling votes yesterday, sending lawmakers home early. Speaker Mike Johnson's majority once again gridlocked by rebellious Republicans rejecting the GOP agenda. Watching Wall Street on this first day of the month, stocks are mixed. The Dow is up 119 points, while the NASDAQ is down 104 points. This is SRN News. In our ongoing SRN News special series titled Faith and Freedom, we hear from Brad Brandon, founder and CEO of Across Nigeria, an organization bringing aid and relief to persecuted Christians in that country. He shares today how America is unique to the rest of the world in both benevolence and security.
5: We historically have been a country that has helped people who can't help themselves. We have made the world a better place. I think that's the importance of the United States, is God has placed us in such a elevated position in the entire world that we can make a difference for people who are really suffering. We're the only country that can do that. We are the greatest force for good in the entire world. That's what America 250 is about.
1: Brad Brandon adds that he is thankful for the current administration, which has moved to help address the atrocities committed in Nigeria. This is SRN News. Coffee lovers rejoice. Price relief for that cup of joe could be on the way soon.
6: Nestle may reduce coffee prices for consumers as bean costs decline, a senior company executive said Tuesday. The company will consider lower bean prices when setting retail prices, a potential boost to consumers seeking some relief from high coffee prices in recent years. Coffee prices rose sharply in 2024 and reached record highs in 2025 after adverse weather affected supplies.
1: And that's correspondent Bill Alexander. Americans' attitudes about the economy improved slightly last month as gasoline prices declined, but their outlook is still mostly negative by historical standards. The Conference Board says its Consumer Confidence Index rose 0.6 of a point to 91.2 in June, a figure that is still below the year-ago reading of 95.2. More details at srnnews.com.
7: If country and bluegrass were whipped up in a kitchen by five-star chefs, we know that the secret recipe is very simple. A little bit of this, a little bit of that. 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

0: Oh, American Woman right there, the bluegrass version for you here on WWOV. It's 8 minutes after 11 on our Wednesday. Brother Dave and Mr. Squeezy in the studio for you today. Hump day, taking you towards the weekend. It's all downhill from here, and we hope that you're making big plans with your family to celebrate America 250 this weekend. Saturday is July 4th, Independence Day across America. Lots going on. How about you? What do you have happening? You got anything going on Saturday specifically besides?
1: Well, I'm going to do as much lemonade as I can.
0: Right.
1: And but I'd like to take a little bit of time and go enjoy some fireworks, you know.
0: You going to run around?
1: I think we were talking the other day about how Wheeling used to do it. They'd put lights or on the suspension bridge.
0: Right.
1: That was back in 76. We were talking bicentennial.
0: Yeah, they did it several times.
1: And the boys from Wheeling Central got to dive off of the bridge.
0: Uh-huh.
1: That's crazy to me. Wonder if they dredged that first.
0: I don't know. I think there's some debris where the steel bridge used to be. Mm-hmm. But under the suspension bridge, I have no clue. I can't imagine.
1: I don't know.
0: Somebody jumped off of it not too long ago.
1: Well, you know.
0: I don't think they were, you know, doing it competitively. They were just doing
1: They might have. Was there people on the bank holding signs saying, 10, 9?
0: No, I think they were trying to do some harm to themselves, unfortunately. Yeah.
1: We don't need that.
0: No, but stuff like that does happen no matter what. People get
1: it does. You know, no matter how screwed up the world gets, being alive is always the best thing.
0: That's for sure. Well, speaking of families and being alive, here's Hank Williams Jr. in Family Tradition.

old Sam's place. It starts a-jumping every evening when the sun goes down. 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

Sam's place. You can hear them picking 20 blocks away. They're playing country music down at Sam's place, from the setting sun until the break of day. There's old Jimmy

0: Straight Tequila Night. 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
1: Mm-hmm.
0: Keeping you a company and playing our all-time country and bluegrass favorites for you this morning on a sweltering morning. It is still in the upper to mid-80s right now. We're looking at a possible high of 95. It is 86 currently.
1: Wow.
0: Here in Tridelphia, and we're looking at almost another 10 degrees to go, Mr. Squeezy.
1: Wow.
0: Yeah, we're going to peak out at about 95 or 96.
1: And then it'll say feels like.
0: Yeah, feels like 100 and gazillion. It's toasty outside, let's say. Please stay cool. Please stay safe and
1: hydrated,
0: and soak up that air conditioning.
1: Yes, if it's one of them, what do they say in the winter? If you don't have to go out, don't.
0: Yeah,
1: stay in the AC.
0: If you don't have a car, don't drive.
1: Yeah. If you don't have a car with
0: air conditioning,
1: AC,
0: yeah,
1: drive.
0: That's right.
1: The 260 air just doesn't work anymore.
0: Yeah, you can make fried eggs on your dashboard and be a member of the Dashboard Lunch Club.
1: Did you just make that up?
0: No.
1: Never heard of that before.
0: No, my years in Florida, they used to do that. They had, you could go online and radio stations would publish the morning's dashboard lunch recipe.
1: You're kidding.
0: No, absolutely not. Absolutely, that is true, because it gets mighty warm in Florida inside a car, and today feels like Tampa Bay right now outside here in the island.
1: Right, but for every hour of heat, you got 10 minutes of rain. Just rains off, boom, boom, boom.
0: Well, sometimes, yeah. But it's still hot and steamy in the car. I guarantee you that. But, hey, speaking of hot and steamy, we're going to play, this is a live cut from the Wheeling Jamboree. This, Mr. Squeezy, is from the 81st anniversary, where we took the entire production of the Jamboree down to the West Virginia University Cultural Center there in Morgantown. They invited the Jamboree down to do a show in the Performing Arts Center down there, sold out crowd. It was quite the event. And this is Andrea Call, who is a newer Jamboree artist. And Andrea is, she happens to be the wife of David Call, one of the founding members of the Pure Prairie League. And this is Andrea Call doing a classic song, Pick Me Up On Your Way Down.
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0: Vegas. It's the Grascals right there, along with Dolly Parton. And that song right there kicked the Grascals' career off. Dolly had a lot to do with that. Those good old boys. Terry Eldridge on the lead vocals at that time. And again, that was the Grascals with the big Elvis hit, Viva Las Vegas, from the movie. What do you think about it? You ever heard that before, Mr.
1: That's
0: Sweet?
1: A great song.
0: Yeah.
1: Yeah, I think we've played that before.
0: Yeah, we play it. We play it. It's in the regular rotation.
1: Yeah.
0: We're happy to do that for all our bluegrass connoisseurs out there and all our all-time country favorite listeners. We really mix it up. You know, we really, really, really mix up the country music and bluegrass.
1: Well, there's one thing you can say about WWOV.
0: I'm listening.
1: We are not a cookie-cutter station.
0: Well, that's for sure. Yeah.
1: We play a wide range of music and artists that you haven't heard from in 50 years.
0: Yeah, and a lot of different genres mixed in,
1: right.
0: Done up country style.
1: Right, so we are not, you know.
0: Yeah, you'll hear everything from a Fleetwood Mac tune to Bon Jovi or
1: Marshall Tucker.
0: Credence.
1: Right. And you know what? And you don't hear the same song at the same time every other day. You know, some of the automation is just so.
0: Right. Well, I work hard. I've worked hard at that. I've worked pretty hard at that over the years. That reminds me. What year is this? We got the construction permit for the transmitter in 2013, and we went on the air, I believe it was January 2014. I should know that. So how many years does that make us? 12?
1: Something in that ballpark.
0: Yeah. Keeping the heritage of the Wheeling Jamboree. And every Friday and Saturday night, you can hear an encore presentation when we're not live. It's been a while since we've been live down at broadcasting from the stage of the Capitol Theater or for any stage, as far as that goes. We may have some road shows coming up. I've been in discussions with some venues in Pennsylvania.
1: Better in Transylvania.
0: The ones that skipped out on the America 250 state fair. If it weren't for the two senators up there, Fetterman, I can't recall the other guy's name, but they put together the Pennsylvania Pavilion up in D.C.
1: Mm-hmm.
0: I expect the crowd up there this weekend to be pretty,
1: I do too.
0: Pretty large.
1: I do, too. Wish I was there.
0: Yeah, I kind of like to go, too. But, you know, we're both rambling guys.
1: Yes.
0: You know? And you know who else was a rambling man?
1: Well, yes, I do.
0: Who was it?
1: Rambling Man?
0: Yeah.
1: Rambling Man was Bob Seger, but that was his song.
0: No.
1: Who are you talking about?
0: The one and only Waylon Jennings.
1: He was the original.

0: place you haven't been.
1: I've been everywhere.
2: The one and only Hank Snow right there. I've been everywhere, man. And speaking of an everywhere man, we've got somebody in the studio who normally would be on the weekends, but he's been skipping town.
3: Ah, skip town, but I'm everywhere, man.
2: Yeah. J.J. McKay's in studio with Brother Dave and Mr. Squeezy this morning. We're wrapping things up here. Do you know the story behind Hank Snow, Mr. Squeezy, and the Jamboree?
4: No, I don't.
2: He's from British Columbia, up around that way, up in the Maritimes. Mm-hmm. And he was singing country music up there. And he would listen to the Jamboree on Saturday nights. And he wanted to be on the Jamboree. And he ran into Doc Williams and Roy Scott. And he didn't have a place to live, and he was offered a spot on the Jamboree. So he actually lived in Roy Scott's garage up near South Hills, side of Pittsburgh, up that way.
4: Right.
2: Actually lived in his garage up there while he was doing, I think he was close to 2 years as a regular on the Jamboree. And that was his story, and that was his song, and then he left Wheeling and went to Nashville and was on the Opry.
3: Now, was that before Colonel Parker or after?
2: I have no idea. I didn't know Hank Snow was with Colonel Parker.
3: Colonel Parker was...
2: Oh, wait a minute. Yeah, I do remember some of that. Yeah.
3: Before Elvis.
2: Before Elvis, he had Hank Snow.
3: And Hank Snow had Elvis on the bill. Hank Snow was the headliner.
2: Okay. So that was he on the hayride with Hank Snow?
3: Yes, and Hank Snow said, "I can't compete with him. They want you. I'm done." Hank Snow just walked out.
2: Anything you want to know about Elvis? There's your guy, right there. So, hey, it's about quitting time. We're at the top of the hump on Hump Day, Mr. Squeezy, and
4: we are.
2: Friday's coming up. We plan to be here. A regular routine on Friday, sharing some more great music here on WWOV.
4: Easy for you to say.
2: Yeah. More all-time country and bluegrass favorites right here.
4: You know, we're still looking for a guest for next Friday.
2: Yes, we are. We certainly are. If you want to come sit in the studio with us, I don't think J.J. McKay will be here. He's probably got...
3: No, I'm occupied.
2: You're occupied. Occupado.
3: Gotta save lives.
2: Yep. So, have a great rest of the week here. We'll see you at the end of the week.
3: Stay cool.
2: Be safe and stay cool, everybody, and we'll see you then.

0: WHLP, serving Martins Ferry in the greater Wheeling area.
1: With SRN News, I'm Rich Thomason in Washington. President Trump says his objective in taking on Iran remains unchanged. It's
2: the denuclearization of Iran. It's very simple. And Iran cannot have a nuclear weapon.
1: Domestically, the president says things are going quite well.
2: Otherwise, all of this stuff that we look at, all of these things that we do, the country's never had activity like it's got right now. So we're building more factories and car plants and other things. We went for years without ever building one car plant. Now we're building many car plants.
1: Mr. Trump now on his way to North Dakota. He'll be speaking at the opening ceremony of the Theodore Roosevelt Presidential Library. A Democratic socialist, the victor in Colorado's Democratic primary for the U.S. House District, 1st District.
3: It was a stunning defeat Tuesday for 30-year incumbent Diana DeGette, losing to a 29-year-old former lawyer and Democratic socialist in the 1st Congressional District.
4: I'm Maylock, heroes! We will not wait to take the fight to Donald Trump and the oligarchy.
3: Audio courtesy of KMGH. In other races, U.S. Senator John Hickenlooper fended off State Senator and Progressive Julie Gonzalez. And in the race for Colorado Governor, State Attorney General Phil Weiser won the Democratic primary and is favored to win in November. I'm Donna Water.
1: As the nation celebrates its 250th birthday, the legislative branch has called it quits for now. House leadership abruptly canceling votes yesterday, sending lawmakers home early. Speaker Mike Johnson's majority once again gridlocked by rebellious Republicans rejecting the GOP agenda. Watching Wall Street on this first day of the month, stocks are mixed. The Dow is up 119 points, while the NASDAQ is down 104 points. This is SRN News.
5: If country and bluegrass were whipped up in a kitchen by five-star chefs, we know that the secret recipe is very simple. A little bit of this, a little bit of that. Bake at 101.1 FMs until burnt to a fine crisp.
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9: 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I'm proud to have Knee Deep in Bluegrass here in Wheeling.
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0: 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I'm proud to have Knee Deep in Bluegrass here in Wheeling.
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0: WOVLP, serving Martins Ferry in the greater Wheeling area.
1: With SRN News, I'm Rich Thomason in Washington. President Trump says his objective in taking on Iran remains unchanged. It's
2: the denuclearization of Iran. It's very simple. And Iran cannot have a nuclear weapon.
1: Domestically, the president says things are going quite well.
2: Otherwise, all of this stuff that we look at, all of these things that we do, the country's never had activity like it's got right now. So we're building more factories and car plants and other things. We went for years without ever building one car plant. Now we're building many car plants.
1: Mr. Trump now on his way to North Dakota. He'll be speaking at the opening ceremony of the Theodore Roosevelt Presidential Library. A Democratic socialist, the victor in Colorado's Democratic primary for the U.S. House District, 1st District.
3: It was a stunning defeat Tuesday for 30-year incumbent Diana DeGette, losing to a 29-year-old former lawyer and Democratic socialist in the 1st Congressional District.
4: I'm Maylock Heroes! We will not wait to take the fight to Donald Trump! And the oligarchy.
3: Audio courtesy of KMGH. In other races, U.S. Senator John Hickenlooper fended off State Senator and Progressive Julie Gonzalez. And in the race for Colorado Governor, State Attorney General Phil Weiser won the Democratic primary and is favored to win in November. I'm Donna Water.
1: As the nation celebrates its 250th birthday, the legislative branch has called it quits for now. House leadership abruptly canceling votes yesterday, sending lawmakers home early. Speaker Mike Johnson's majority once again gridlocked by rebellious Republicans rejecting the GOP agenda. Watching Wall Street on this first day of the month, stocks are mixed. The Dow is up 119 points, while the NASDAQ is down 104 points. This is SRN News.
5: If country and bluegrass were whipped up in a kitchen by five-star chefs, we know that the secret recipe is very simple. A little bit of this, a little bit of that. Bake at 101.1 FMs until burnt to a fine crisp.
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0: 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I'm proud to have Knee Deep in Bluegrass here in Wheeling.
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We used to chase that boy home from school. We called him Freckled Face, a red-headed fool. He was different. He wasn't cool.

0: This is WWOVLP, serving Martins Ferry in the greater Wheeling area.
1: With SRN News, I'm Rich Thomason in Washington. President Trump says his objective in taking on Iran remains unchanged. It's
2: the denuclearization of Iran. It's very simple. And Iran cannot have a nuclear weapon.
1: Domestically, the president says things are going quite well.
2: Otherwise, all of this stuff that we look at, all of these things that we do, the country's never had activity like it's got right now. So we're building more factories and car plants and other things. We went for years without ever building one car plant. Now we're building many car plants.
1: Mr. Trump now on his way to North Dakota. He'll be speaking at the opening ceremony of the Theodore Roosevelt Presidential Library. A Democratic socialist, the victor in Colorado's Democratic primary for the U.S. House District, 1st District,
3: was a stunning defeat Tuesday for 30-year incumbent Diana DeGette, losing to a 29-year-old former lawyer and Democratic socialist in the 1st Congressional District.
4: I'm Maylock, heroes! We will not wait to take the fight to Donald Trump and the oligarchy.
3: Audio courtesy of KMGH. In other races, U.S. Senator John Hickenlooper fended off State Senator and Progressive Julie Gonzalez. And in the race for Colorado Governor, State Attorney General Phil Weiser won the Democratic primary and is favored to win in November. I'm Donna Water.
1: As the nation celebrates its 250th birthday, the legislative branch has called it quits for now. House leadership abruptly canceling votes yesterday, sending lawmakers home early. Speaker Mike Johnson's majority once again gridlocked by rebellious Republicans rejecting the GOP agenda. Watching Wall Street on this first day of the month, stocks are mixed. The Dow is up 119 points, while the NASDAQ is down 104 points. This is SRN News.
5: If country and bluegrass were whipped up in a kitchen by five-star chefs, we know that the secret recipe is very simple. A little bit of this, a little bit of that. Bake at 101.1 FMs until burnt to a fine crisp.
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Hello. You don't know who this is, but the reason I'm calling you is because I was going through my man's pockets this morning, and I just happened to find your name and number. So, woman to woman, I don't think it's wrong to call you. Now, I don't know how you're gonna take this. You might even hang up the phone. 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And it's only fair that I let you know that that man that you've been seeing, he's mine. And I love him.

0: This is folk singer Michael Jonathan. You know, Wood Songs is a live audience broadcast celebrating the music of America's front porch. 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

0: 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I'm proud to have Knee Deep in Bluegrass here in Wheeling.
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1: With XRN News, I'm Bob Agnew in Washington. A ship has run aground in the Strait of Hormuz while using a route not approved by Iran. That's according to a report coming out of Tehran. The report appeared to be aimed at underlining Tehran's claims that it controls the strait. The world has long considered that waterway as international. A massive, persistent heat dome gripping parts of the U.S., placing more than 120 million Americans under extreme heat alerts leading into the 4th of July weekend. Must Ministries CEO Ike Reigard says they have a cooling center in Cobb County, Georgia, open during the day, especially when the temperatures get above 90 degrees.
2: Well, we know that over the next few days, that heat index may go anywhere from 105 to 108 degrees. It becomes life-threatening. So to me, this is a rescue station.
1: And scorching temperatures and suffocating humidity have been sweeping across the central, mid-Atlantic, and eastern parts of the country, bringing daytime heat indices between 105 and 115 degrees. Day-to-day life remains a challenge for those living in Venezuela in the wake of last week's dual earthquakes. Stephanie Hochschettler is with the World Food Program in Venezuela, telling UN reporters many victims are living in public spaces.
3: I'm speaking to you from La Guaira, one of the hardest hit areas after the back-to-back earthquakes that struck Venezuela last Wednesday. The situation here, as it can happen in any catastrophe of this magnitude, is devastating. One man I met yesterday told me, holding his three sons by the hand, 2 years, 4 years, and 5 years, that he had no shelter, no food, no water. The mother had been taken to the hospital in Caracas. They've lost family members and neighbors, and it is just heartbreaking to see the despair.
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4: 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Bake at 101.1 FMs until burnt to a fine crisp.
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0: 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I'm proud to have Knee Deep in Bluegrass here in Wheeling.
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0: This is WWOVLP, serving Martins Ferry in the greater Wheeling area.
1: XRN News, I'm Bob Agnew in Washington. A ship has run aground in the Strait of Hormuz while using a route not approved by Iran. That's according to a report coming out of Tehran. The report appeared to be aimed at underlining Tehran's claims that it controls the strait. The world has long considered that waterway as international. A massive, persistent heat dome gripping parts of the U.S., placing more than 120 million Americans under extreme heat alerts leading into the 4th of July weekend. Must Ministries CEO Ike Reigard says they have a cooling center in Cobb County, Georgia, open during the day, especially when the temperatures get above 90 degrees.
2: Well, we know that over the next few days, that heat index may go anywhere from 105 to 108 degrees. It becomes life-threatening. So to me, this is a rescue station.
1: And scorching temperatures and suffocating humidity have been sweeping across the central, mid-Atlantic, and eastern parts of the country, bringing daytime heat indices between 105 and 115 degrees. Day-to-day life remains a challenge for those living in Venezuela in the wake of last week's dual earthquakes. Stephanie Hochschettler is with the World Food Program in Venezuela, telling UN reporters many victims are living in public spaces.
3: I'm speaking to you from La Guaira, one of the hardest hit areas after the back-to-back earthquakes that struck Venezuela last Wednesday. The situation here, as it can happen in any catastrophe of this magnitude, is devastating. One man I met yesterday told me, holding his three sons by the hand, 2 years, 4 years, and 5 years, that he had no shelter, no food, no water. The mother had been taken to the hospital in Caracas. They lost family members and neighbors, and it is just heartbreaking to see the despair.
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Some said they stood beside him when he fell. But six times every day she went to meet him. And if her heart knew sorrow, no one could ever tell. Six times a day the trains came down from Frankfurt.

6 times a day the trains came down from Frankfurt. The night he came, 10 years were almost through. She held him close and said, I knew you'd be here. He said, I had no doubt you'd be here too. 6 times a day the

0: 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I'm proud to have Knee Deep in Bluegrass here in Wheeling.
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1: This is WWOVLP, serving Martins Ferry in the greater Wheeling area.
2: With SRN News, I'm Bob Agnew in Washington. A ship has run aground in the Strait of Hormuz while using a route not approved by Iran. That's according to a report coming out of Tehran. The report appeared to be aimed at underlining Tehran's claims that it controls the strait. The world has long considered that waterway as international. A massive, persistent heat dome gripping parts of the U.S., placing more than 120 million Americans under extreme heat alerts leading into the 4th of July weekend. Must Ministries CEO Ike Reigard says they have a cooling center in Cobb County, Georgia, open during the day, especially when the temperatures get above 90 degrees.
3: Well, we know that over the next few days, that heat index may go anywhere from 105 to 108 degrees. It becomes life-threatening. So to me, this is a rescue station.
2: And scorching temperatures and suffocating humidity have been sweeping across the central, mid-Atlantic, and eastern parts of the country, bringing daytime heat indices between 105 and 115 degrees. Day-to-day life remains a challenge for those living in Venezuela in the wake of last week's dual earthquakes. Stephanie Hochschettler is with the World Food Program in Venezuela, telling UN reporters many victims are living in public spaces.
4: I'm speaking to you from La Guaira, one of the hardest hit areas after the back-to-back earthquakes that struck Venezuela last Wednesday. The situation here, as it can happen in any catastrophe of this magnitude, is devastating. One man I met yesterday told me, holding his three sons by the hand of 2 years, 4 years, and 5 years, that he had no shelter, no food, no water. The mother had been taken to the hospital in Caracas. They lost family members and neighbors, and it is just heartbreaking to see the despair.
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5: 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A little bit of this, a little bit of that. Bake at 101.1 FMs until burnt to a fine crisp.
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0: This is folk singer Michael Jonathan. You know, Wood Songs is a live audience broadcast celebrating the music of America's front porch. It's performance and conversation. Plus, we feature a kid on every show. So from my front porch in Kentucky to yours in West Virginia, prepare to be inspired every Sunday at 2 p.m. right here on WWOV in Wheeling. 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

0: 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I'm proud to have Knee Deep in Bluegrass here in Wheeling.
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0: This is WWOVLP, serving Martins Ferry in the greater Wheeling area.
1: SRN News. I'm Keith Peters in Washington. Iranian state TV says a foreign container ship ran aground in the Strait of Hormuz using an unapproved route.
2: The Iranian state TV report appeared aimed at underlining Tehran's claims to control the Strait of Hormuz, which the world has long considered an international waterway. It saw a fifth of all oil and natural gas pass through it in peacetime. Iran has used its ability to choke off the waterway as a key source of leverage since the war began, disrupting global markets for energy and other critical goods. Talks are ongoing in Qatar to end the Iran war, with the U.S. and Iranian negotiators present. I'm Charles de Ledesma.
1: President Trump flew to North Dakota to help open the Theodore Roosevelt Presidential Library on the brand new Air Force One aircraft presented to him by the government of Qatar. President Trump tells reporters the new Air Force One will not cost taxpayers very much.
3: Well, it costs very little relative to what it would cost if we did it a different way. So this was a gift from a country that's treated us very well. And they're an ally of us over in the Middle East, Qatar. And I went to Boeing. I said, who has the best one? They said, Qatar.
1: The refurbished jet is painted to Trump's preferred color scheme of a navy blue belly and red and gold stripes. Multi-day warnings of extreme heat have landed in New York, Boston, and Philadelphia. The sultry weather has pushed east just ahead of weekend 4th of July events in a region that revels in its role as a cornerstone of U.S. independence. On Wall Street, the Dow down by 13 points, the NASDAQ dropped 173, the S&P lower by 16. This is...
4: If country and bluegrass were whipped up in a kitchen by five-star chefs, we know that the secret recipe is very simple. A little bit of this, a little bit of that. Bake at 101.1 FMs until burnt to a fine crisp.
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0: 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I'm proud to have Knee Deep in Bluegrass here in Wheeling.
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Hello, Wheeling! Buddy Ray here. You've got that Wheeling feeling with 101 WWOV, the home of the Wheeling Jamboree.

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1: With SRN News, I'm Keith Peters in Washington. As the nation celebrates its 250th birthday this weekend, the legislative branch has momentarily called it quits.
2: The House leadership on Tuesday abruptly canceled votes and sent lawmakers home early for the holiday recess. Speaker Mike Johnson's majority once again ground to a standstill by a Republican split over their own party's agenda. In this case, it's a standoff blocking the annual defense bill as the holdout Republicans pushed to include President Donald Trump's own priority, the Save America Act, a strict voter ID bill. Speaker Johnson spent 4 hours last week at the White House and spent another 2 hours with the president this week on a path forward. Bernie Bennett in Washington.
1: The punishing heat wave that has affected the Midwest and Great Lakes has moved east. Temperatures have moved into the upper 90s and 100s, with heat indices predicted to reach 110 to 115. In Marietta, Georgia, the CEO of Must Ministries, Ike Reigart, says their cooling center in Cobb County, Georgia, opens during the day when the temperature goes above 90 degrees.
3: But we know that over the next few days, that heat index may go anywhere from 105 to 108 degrees. It becomes life-threatening. So to me, this is a rescue station.
1: The heat is expected to last through the weekend. President Trump trying out his new Air Force One, a gift from the government of Qatar. He says Qatar spared no expense with the plane they presented to the U.S. to serve as Air Force One.
4: Nope, there's never been a plane like it. Frankly, we couldn't build a plane like this because we wouldn't be willing to spend the kind of money necessary. They spent top dollar. So the head of Boeing said this is considered the best 747 they've ever built.
1: On Wall Street, the Dow down by 13 points. The NASDAQ dropped 173. The S&P lower by 16. This is SRN.
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0: 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I'm proud to have Knee Deep in Bluegrass here in Wheeling.
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1: With SRN News, I'm Keith Peters in Washington. As the nation celebrates its 250th birthday this weekend, the legislative branch has momentarily called it quits.
2: The House leadership on Tuesday abruptly canceled votes and sent lawmakers home early for the holiday recess. Speaker Mike Johnson's majority once again ground to a standstill by a Republican split over their own party's agenda. In this case, it's a standoff blocking the annual defense bill as the holdout Republicans pushed to include President Donald Trump's own priority, the Save America Act, a strict voter ID bill. Speaker Johnson spent 4 hours